teeth lined up on the mirror, don't blow it. 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You looking at me, but I'm looking through you. I see the blood in your eyes.

of the soundtrack of FIFA World Cup official song 2026 from Shakira featuring Bruno Mars in number 17 in our chart international top 20 for this week.

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3: Army, make some noise. Finally ya, BTS yang udah lama hiatus sama berdua balik lagi. Dan dari albumnya Ari yang sama berdua, singlenya mereka Swim ada di posisi 6 di chart International Top 20 for this week.

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We have Demi Al Harley featuring Dua Lipa with 2 Hearts. 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

for this week in our chart in the national top 20. And this song from one of my favorite singers. And this is Penny with When Did You Stop Loving Me?

to spill who is gonna be the winner for this week. And the winner goes to Mala Smith featuring Nell Horan with Dry Stuff.

0: Art International Talk to Winnie with me. I'm gonna say thank you so much for all of you. Thank you so much for all the music labels, teman berdua. Dan thank you so much for our music director too, Ansale. Dan teman berdua, kita usai sampai di sini. Tenang aja, nanti kita balik lagi setiap hari Sabtu, kita updatein ke kalian. So make sure kamu stay tune terus setiap hari Sabtu, mulai dari pukul 2 sampai pukul 4, only on Berdua Gorontalo. And peace out, bye-bye.
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They told me that I vanished. They told me that I had it. They told me that I'm gone. I told them don't panic. When you've done it this long, and you've seen magic, and you know it won't kill you, even when the whole world doubts it. This is my moment. They can't take my talent. They can't take my stripes.